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1: 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Who is
2: looking
1: this?
2: For a girl this tall way. 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
0: Hello, hi. Who are you?
2: Alex Warren. You are beautiful,
0: Alex,
2: by the
0: hey,
2: way.
0: Hey. Do not talk to her. You
2: sorry.
0: Talk to
2: I'm
0: me.
2: I'm so sorry. You seem very upset.
0: Yeah, I am upset. 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

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I feel like Kevin Costner in Fandango. 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
1: Mambo italiano, hey mambo, mambo italiano, no no no, la storia è qui finita, non è più partita e da noi.

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2: Let's go. Sounds good. Real good.